again. I know there's nothing more to explain, but I hope you listen and come back again.

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Here, right here is where I'm gonna stay. All night long. 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Let the music play on. Just until I feel this misery is gone. Move and kick and groove and keep the music strong. 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And on and on and on and on. Let the music play. I just wanna dance the night away. Here, right here is where I'm gonna stay. 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Let the music play on. Just until I feel this.

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There was a fight between the guilty and evil. The hunter survived, and the dragon died.

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You're here because you know something. What you know you can't explain. But you feel it. You felt it your entire time. There's something wrong. You don't know what it is, but it's there. Like a splinter in your mind, driving dryad. It is this feeling that he's brought you to me. Do you know what I'm talking about? Do you want to know? What it is.

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The DJ and the bass, feel the bass. Alright.

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Transfer completed. 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

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Broken heart.

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Time to kick the rhythm and keep a ripping out the door. Only if I had one more.

autonomous cars, flying droids and robot hands. In a mobile world, future-ish, we don't understand.

There is a place deep in my soul where anger meets desire, where dark flames keep the fire alive, protected by barbed wire. The creature waits to be unleashed. It takes a secret key to win the trust and break the spell and set the savage free. If you love danger, passion, rage, the fever of the night, the holy instincts of mankind, explore the darkest light. So break the seal if you dare to walk that fragile wire and find what burns inside, the lover, beast, and liar.

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And get ready for a shock. The music they are planning to use to crumble the walls of Germany is this rotten, filthy, dirty, lewd, lascivious junk. It's not just the music,

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It's not just the music, it's

Welcome back, folks. You're listening to Top 20 on WSPE. This next one is just swell. Man, do I love this one.